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1: 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But it wasn't. It was different in many ways, and so were those who did the fighting.

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7: The top stories this hour. All three co-hosts are out of the World Cup after the USA's defeat to Belgium. President Trump dominated the coverage before the game. Joe Rawson reports from the US.
8: Some will say it's a win for football after the Balogun saga that saw his one-game ban suspended by FIFA after a conversation between President Trump and Gianni Infantino. His impact on the match was minimal, though. Belgium too good and comfortable in a 4-1 victory over the USA in Seattle. They'll face Spain in the last eight.
7: The government's being accused of mis-selling student loans by not warning borrowers their repayment terms could change. The Treasury Committee's calling on ministers to take action. Prince Harry's back in the UK. A judgment's due today in his legal claim against the publisher of the Daily Mail. Associated Newspapers Limited denies unlawful information gathering. And parts of the UK are entering a third heatwave in as many months. Parts of southern England could see temperatures go up to 35 degrees Celsius over the weekend.
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7: Warm and sunny for much of the UK with some showers in the north and highs at around 33 degrees Celsius. That's the latest. I'm Becky Cahill.
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16: Let's do this Tuesday thing. Good morning. Welcome along to the 7th of July. I'm Roberto, just after 6, with some Cher playing for you in a bit. Steve Winwood, his biggest song on the way. And first, Billy Idol's White Wedding on Nation 80's Breakfast.

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I drive it from time to time. 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This

0: as we start your Tuesday morning, there are two things you need to do today. It might be a little bit early for one of them. It's never too early for the other one. There is Steve Winwood's Valerie playing for you on Nation 80s. I'm the same boy I used to be. Today, the 7th of July, is World Chocolate Day and it's Tell the Truth Day. I'll leave it down to you to decide which one it's far too early for. Womack and Womack on the way in a little bit, and some Dex's Midnight Runners.
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Dex's Midnight Runners. Gino on Nation 80's 620. After the football yesterday, did you see how much experts reckon the economy lost from people calling in sick and feeling hungover and tired at work? They reckon the economy took a £1 billion hit. It would have been better if they'd just given the day off, right? Made it a bank holiday. We could have all gone out and had some fun, spent some money. The next game, of course, going to be a little bit more sociable. 10 o'clock Saturday night. I think it's Norway they're playing, aren't they? I've got Luther Vandross on the way first, though. David Bowie on Nation 80s.

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0: This is what we're going to play for you all day long. Stick with us, we'll make it a brilliant Tuesday with the best variety of 80s hits. It's Nation 80s with Yaz and the Plastic Population. 6:41 right now. Have you heard there's lots of warm weather coming and many sporting events could be cancelled this week because of it? I'll tell you more about this real soon. I've got Wham on the way next as well. Their song where they're having a bit of a bash at marriage, young marriage in particular. It's got the line "Death by Matrimony" in it. Do you remember that one? First though.
1: Player.
0: We are a week into July already. Don't look at me. I don't know where it's gone. What I do know is that before you know it, summer holidays are going to be over, and there's a fairly good chance your bank balance is going to be looking very sorry for itself. Why? Well, you'll have to entertain the kids on summer holidays, and they're not cheap. You might go extra big for your summer holiday because you want to spoil yourself a little bit and then worry about it later. Well, yeah, your bank balance could be a bit sorry for itself after doing that, unless, of course, you get involved in Make Me a Winner, because we have £750,000 up for grabs this week. With all of that cash, you could do whatever you want with the kids. 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Come and get involved in winning this cash, £750,000, by grabbing your phone and texting PLAY to 65115. 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
1: There is the Pretenders, Talk of the Town on Nation 80s, 6:50 for your Tuesday. Lots of warm weather expected this week, and lots of sporting events are going to be cancelled because some places could hit highs of 34 degrees, which will mean no egg and spoon race, no three-legged race, no sack race. Yeah, lots of sports days are being cancelled on sport, unfortunately, in schools. Personally, I don't mind. I hated sports day as a kid, mainly because I came last in everything. They reckon this hot weather's going to last until well into mid-July, but thankfully it won't be as humid as the last heat wave. So you might actually get some sleep at night, you know. Def Leppard on the way. First though, Colonel Abrams on Nation 80s.

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8: The top stories this hour. Belgium have knocked the USA out of the World Cup after Donald Trump dominated the pre-match build-up. Follering Balogun started for the Americans but failed to score after the president intervened to get his one-match ban suspended. All three co-hosts are now out of the tournament. The High Court's due to deliver its ruling on Prince Harry's legal battle against the Daily Mail's publisher. He's accused Associated Newspapers Limited of unlawful information gathering, which it denies. The government says it'll look at making the student loan system fairer after being warned they're mis-selling them by freezing the repayment threshold for 3 years. Inflation means many who took out the loans between 2012 and 2023 have seen their debt rise or stay the same. Zach graduated last year.
9: Since making repayments, I've had a minimal impact in reducing how much is left of the loan. I'm not really moving any of it at all.
8: And amber heat health alerts have been issued from tomorrow morning for southern England and the Midlands. Temperatures are predicted to climb to 35 degrees Celsius in some parts later this week.
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8: Warm and sunny for much of the UK with some showers in the north and highs at around 33 degrees Celsius. That's the latest. I'm Becky Cahill.
0: It's the decade where icons were made.
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15: Good morning if you've just joined us. It's 7 a.m. for the 7th day of the 7th month. I don't know if that means anything, probably not. But I got the best variety of 80s hits to get your Tuesday going. Van Halen's Jump on the way real soon. Let's start though with the Bangles. This is Manic Monday on Nation 80s Breakfast.

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0: There is Mike Oldfield, Moonlight Shadow on Nation 80s, where you get the best variety of 80s hits, 12 minutes past 7 for the 7th of July. Special good morning to you if you are heading back into work today after pulling a sickie yesterday. Good news is, you weren't the only one who did it. It's not good calling in sick, but at least you weren't on your own. Bad news is, absolutely nobody believes you were ill yesterday. But well done on making a speedy recovery. Black Box on the way for you soon, and some Bobby Brown.
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This is Nation 80s, getting you going for your Tuesday in the sunshine. Hopefully you've got some nice weather right now. There is Bobby Brown and My Prerogative. If you missed the answer to the Monday teaser yesterday, I'll recap it for you round about 8:15. We had some interesting answers coming in. And I know how annoying it is when you don't hear the answer to something you're playing along with on the radio. That's why I like to recap it. As I say, 8:15 will do that. And I'll keep the best variety of 80s hits coming. Some Scottish funk on the way soon from the Average White Band. First though, John Parson, Elmo's Fire on Nation 80s.

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The following pieces of music have been rated safe from being eaten by a cassette player. Kids today will never know the pain. Break out the pencil, wind up the tape. 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

0: There is Level 42. The sun goes down on Nation 80s. 7:40 with a forgotten 80s tune on the way for you next from a lady who burst onto the scene in like the early 80s with a great Motown kind of influenced tune and this massive beehive hairstyle. First though.
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0: We are a week into July already. Don't look at me. I don't know where it's gone. What I do know is that before you know it, summer holidays are going to be over, and there's a fairly good chance your bank balance is going to be looking very sorry for itself. Why? Well, you'll have to entertain the kids on summer holidays, and they're not cheap. You might go extra big for your summer holiday because you want to spoil yourself a little bit and then worry about it later. Well, yeah, your bank balance could be a bit sorry for itself after doing that, unless, of course, you get involved in Make Me a Winner, because we have £750,000 up for grabs this week. With all of that cash, you could do whatever you want with the kids. 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

Shore on Nation 80s. 7:50 as the weather gets hotter this week. 10% of us are thinking about quitting our jobs because work is just too hot. And the boss isn't doing anything to cool it down. Unions are calling for a legal maximum indoor temperature of work of 30 degrees. 30 degrees indoors! How are you ever going to get anything done and concentrate if you're constantly wiping sweat off your face? 30 degrees, surely that's far too hot. I've got Madonna on the way soon, right now. Waterboys. The whole of the movie.

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6: The top stories this hour. All three co-hosts are out of the World Cup after the USA's defeat to Belgium. President Trump dominated the coverage before the game. Joe Rawson reports from the US.
7: Some will say it's a win for football after the Balogun saga that saw his one-game ban suspended by FIFA after a conversation between President Trump and Gianni Infantino. His impact on the match was minimal, though. Belgium too good in a 4-1 victory over the USA. They'll face Spain in the last eight. Mikel Merino's late goal will then beat Portugal 1-0 in Cristiano Ronaldo's last ever World Cup appearance.
6: The government's being accused of mis-selling student loans by not warning borrowers their repayment terms could change. The Treasury Committee's calling on ministers to take action. Prince Harry's back in the UK. A judgment's due today in his legal claim against the publisher of the Daily Mail. Associated Newspapers Limited denies unlawful information gathering. And finally, keeping British hopes alive at Wimbledon, wildcard Arthur Ferry has booked his place in the quarterfinals.
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6: Warm and sunny for much of the UK with some showers in the north and highs at around 33 degrees Celsius. That's the latest. I'm Becky Carhill.
0: It's the decade where icons were made.
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14: 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Let's get you ready for your Tuesday, just after 8. Cold Cut playing right after In Excess on Nation 80s.
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0: This is Billy Joel. Tell her about it on Nation 80s, where you get the best variety of 80s hits. 8:16, Tuesday morning, 7th of July. Hello, it is Roberto with you. Thanks for having us on. On a Tuesday morning, I like to recap the Monday teaser, because I know how annoying it is when you play along with something on the radio, then you never get to hear the answer. If you missed the Monday teaser, it went like this. 86% of us would give up what for World Cup final tickets? Brian Clark said a month's wages. Heather Roberts, my phone for a year. One person said the mother-in-law. Doesn't seem much of a sacrifice. Alex Dalglish said, everything I own. All wrong guesses. The actual answer, 86% of us would give up being romantic, if you know what I mean, for World Cup final tickets. We'll do the Wednesday Rewind tomorrow. I know you love your 80s music, but how well do you know it? And on the way next, some Robbie Neville.
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there is Phil Collins. Sus a studio on Nation 80s, 8:25. There are two things you need to do today. One of them, well, it might be a bit early to do it right now. The other one, yeah, it's probably never too early to do that. Today, the 7th of July, is World Chocolate Day and Tell the Truth Day. I'll leave you to decide which one it's far too early to do. Tiffany on the way in a bit right now. Kiss on Nation 80s. Here's the-

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0: Whether you're listening in the car right now, on the way to work, maybe you're in work already or still having your breakfast. Thanks for joining us this Tuesday morning. I hope you're well. It is Nation 80s with Electronic and Getting Away With It. 8:40 right now. As the weather hots up this week, unions are calling for a maximum indoor temperature, which above this temperature, it'll be illegal to work. You might like to hear what that temperature is. Your place might be exceeding it already. I hope not. I've also got a chilled 80s tune on the way for you next from Human League. First, though.
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0: We are a week into July already. Don't look at me. I don't know where it's gone. What I do know is that before you know it, summer holidays are going to be over, and there's a fairly good chance your bank balance is going to be looking very sorry for itself. Why? Well, you'll have to entertain the kids on summer holidays, and they're not cheap. You might go extra big for your summer holiday because you want to spoil yourself a little bit and then worry about it later. Well, yeah, your bank balance could be a bit sorry for itself after doing that, unless, of course, you get involved in Make Me a Winner, because we have £750,000 up for grabs this week. With all of that cash, you could do whatever you want with the kids. 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
1: 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In a western town, a dead end world. The eastern boys and western girls. The best

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Michael Jackson, Beat It on Nation 80s, 8:52 as the weather hots up. Some places expected to be hotter than Ibiza this week, with temperatures hitting 34 degrees. Unions are calling for a maximum indoor temperature, above which it will be illegal to work indoors. What is that temperature they're hoping for? 30 degrees. I mean, 30 degrees! How do you get anything done and concentrate in that temperature if you're constantly wiping sweat off your brow? It's impossible. I've got Starship for you now. Nothing's going to stop us on Nation 80s, apart from the heat.

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7: The top stories this hour. Belgium have knocked the USA out of the World Cup after Donald Trump dominated the pre-match build-up. Follering Balogun started for the Americans but failed to score after the president intervened to get his one-match ban suspended. All three co-hosts are now out of the tournament. There are fears dangerous criminals could be among thousands of inmates released from prisons in England and Wales under a scheme to ease overcrowding. The chief inspector of prisons, Charlie Taylor, says he's worried because many rehabilitation programmes have been cut.
8: Of course, if large number of prisoners are coming out and that preparation work hasn't been done over the course of their sentence, the danger is they go back into the communities and they go back into the habits that got them into jail in the first place.
7: The government says without action, institutions could run out of space by November. Prince Harry's years-long battle with the British press will reach its conclusion today. The High Court will rule on his privacy case against the publisher of the Daily Mail. And the UK is going through its third heatwave in as many months. Temperatures could climb to 35 degrees Celsius in the coming days.
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7: Warm and sunny for much of the UK with some showers in the north and highs at around 33 degrees Celsius. That's the latest. I'm Becky Carhill.
0: Welcome to the Greaties. 60 minutes of 80s hits that made the UK top 10. The Greaties on Nation 80s.
11: Let's do this Tuesday morning thing and an hour's worth of the biggest 80s songs you're going to hear all day long. Yeah, welcome to the Greaties on Nation 80s. Fine Young Cannibals coming up soon, them doing Elvis. I've got some Hall & Oates on the way as well. And starting things, Cyndi Lauper, Girls Just Want to Have Fun.

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0: Good morning to Grant in Cheltenham. Thank you for your message, mate. It's good to have you here. There is Fleetwood Mac everywhere on Nation 80s. He's loving these songs. Just back from doing the school run, making a cup of tea in the kitchen, enjoying a bit of Fleetwood Mac whilst getting ready for a day of back-to-back Teams calls. You lucky thing. Hopefully you've got a fan to keep you cool as well. Come and say hi so I can give you a shout. Just let me know what you're up to and I'll do the rest. Get in touch through our Facebook page. That's the easiest way. Just search for Nation 80s and I'll keep these big songs coming. Billy Ocean real soon and some John Waite.
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Good to have you here. Pete Walsh, melting already, and it's not even 9:30. He's working for Crown Carpets, loading the van right now for a full-on day of fitting. Have a good one, mate. We'll keep you going. With the best variety of 80s hits, Johnny H. Jazz soon, right now. Diana Ross on Nation 80s.

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0: 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Everybody.

0: there is Howard Jones with his debut single back in, what, 83? New song playing for you on Nation 80s and the Greaties, the biggest songs, all of them top 10 every morning from 9 a.m. We're going to get dancing next with the Whispers. I've got some Alison Moyet on the way as well. First, though.
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0: We are a week into July already. Don't look at me. I don't know where it's gone. What I do know is that before you know it, summer holidays are going to be over, and there's a fairly good chance your bank balance is going to be looking very sorry for itself. Why? Well, you'll have to entertain the kids on summer holidays, and they're not cheap. You might go extra big for your summer holiday because you want to spoil yourself a little bit and then worry about it later. Well, yeah, your bank balance could be a bit sorry for itself after doing that, unless, of course, you get involved in Make Me a Winner, because we have £750,000 up for grabs this week. With all of that cash, you could do whatever you want with the kids. 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All of the cash is yours. £750,000. 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

Alison Moyes, Love Resurrection, just about taking care of Nation 80's breakfast and the greaties this Tuesday morning. Thank you for having us on. I hope you have a lovely day. Whatever it is you're going to be doing, stick with us. We'll get you through with the best variety of 80s hits. I'll see you back here tomorrow morning from 6. I'll leave you with some Steve and Tintin Duffy right after Jam. 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
6: The top stories this hour. All three co-hosts are out of the World Cup after the USA's defeat to Belgium. President Trump dominated the coverage before the game. Joe Rawson reports from the US.
7: Some will say it's a win for football after the Balogun saga that saw his one-game ban suspended by FIFA after a conversation between President Trump and Gianni Infantino. His impact on the match was minimal, though. Belgium too good and comfortable in a 4-1 victory over the USA in Seattle. They'll face Spain in the last eight.
6: Prince Harry's years-long battle with the British press is due to reach its conclusion today. The High Court is ruling on his privacy case against the publisher of the Daily Mail. The prisons watchdog says it'll keep a close eye on criminals freed early under a government scheme over fears killers and sex offenders could be among them. From September, up to 6,000 prisoners will be released from jails in England and Wales in a bid to tackle overcrowding. And amber heat health alerts have been issued from tomorrow morning for parts of southern England and the Midlands.
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6: Warm and sunny for much of the UK with some showers in the north and highs at around 33 degrees Celsius. That's the latest. I'm Becky Cahill.
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14: 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Hello, good morning. Welcome to Nation 80s. The sun shines down. Heatwave. I don't know which one this is. They've all got names. The last one was Omega. The next one's approaching. I'm enjoying, though, aren't you? Here comes Sam Brown, Spandau Ballet, and now Europe's final countdown. This is Nation 80s.

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There's Prince and Sheena Easton, You Got the Look Alright, Nation 80s, best variety of 80s hits with Red Box, Lean on Me, and Now. They played Hyde Park at the weekend, they were incredible, so I'm told. Here's Duran Duran, Girls on Film, Nation 80s.

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1: What makes going back to school with Nutmeg at Morrisons feel a bit smart is that whatever age you're buying, you'll pay the same price from ages 3 up to 14. Like a pack of three white polos, just £4.95, that stay bright wash after wash. Or two pairs of trousers for £10, built to last with reinforced knees and an adjustable hem. 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

0: massive theme song from Top Gun, well, the original Top Gun in 1986 at least, Berlin, Take My Breath Away. Next up today, it's time for Forgotten 80s. It's a track from Huey Lewis and the News. No, it's not Stuck on You. It's from 1984. It's called If This Is It, and we'll play it for you next at Nation 80s.
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Huey Lewis and the News. If this is it, a Nation 80s, the best variety of 80s. It's Liquid Gold's coming your way. Dance Yourself Dizzy. And how about this from Charlene Spiteri in Texas, 1989. I Don't Want a Lover, Nation 80s.

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7: The top stories this hour overturn this. That's what Belgium's Football Association's posted on socials since thrashing the US 4-1 to reach the World Cup quarterfinals. It's after President Donald Trump asked FIFA bosses to allow a US striker to play despite his red card in the previous round. Prince Harry's years-long battle with British press is due to reach its conclusion today. The High Court will rule on his privacy case against the publisher of the Daily Mail. There are fears dangerous criminals could be among thousands of inmates released from prisons in England and Wales under a scheme to ease overcrowding. The Chief Inspector of Prisons, Charlie Taylor, says he worries rehabilitation programmes have been cut.
8: Of course, if a large number of prisoners are coming out and that preparation work hasn't been done, the danger is they go back into the communities and they go back into the habits that got them into jail in the first place.
7: The government says without action, institutions could run out of space by November. And Ricky Gervais will revisit his favourite moments from The Office as he marks 25 years since the sitcom launched in the UK. The man behind the legendary David Brent will host a YouTube special.
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7: Warm and sunny for much of the UK with some showers in the north and highs at around 33 degrees Celsius. That's the latest. I'm Becky Cahill.
0: It's the decade where icons were made.
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1: Just gone 11, good morning, we're Nation 80s. We play the best variety of 80s hits, Toto Africa soon. Here comes Wet, Wet, Wet with Marty Pelo, Sweet Little Mystery.

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0: the rent. Okay, Gwen, there's a cost of living crisis going on. If only you knew. Right, let's play Haircut 100 and Belinda Carlisle. Leave a light on. We are Nation 80s. 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

Go 100, fantastic day in Nation 80s. Whitesnake, Here I Go Again is ready to play. Now, this lady's just finished supporting Take That on the Circus Tour. She is, of course, Belinda Carlisle. Here's Leave a Light On in Nation 80s, 21 minutes past 11. Tuesday in the sunshine.

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0: Just give me the night. It's 11:42, Tuesday morning. Heatwave on. 38 degrees your high today for most places in the UK. It's going to be scorchio. Kenny Loggins, Danger Zone. And next today, we've got a chilled 80s track. Tears for Fears, Shout. Yes, let it all out. Why not? Next.
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0: soul. Keep on moving at Nation 80s, home of Roberto Breakfast and Greg Burns at Drive Time. This is Tony Dimon. It's great to be here for Tuesday. Let's head into Tuesday afternoon together with the best variety of 80s hits.
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5: The top stories this hour. There's been a series of explosions near the hotel in Syria where the French president is due to stay. Emmanuel Macron is the first major Western leader to visit Damascus since Bashar al-Assad was toppled 18 months ago. The leader of the Conservative parties criticised the government, saying they're not focusing enough on defence spending when threats from Russia are looming. Kemi Badenoch says Vladimir Putin doesn't care how nationalised your buses are. Prince Harry will learn the result of a court case he's brought against the Daily Mail's publisher. Later, royal correspondent Laura Bondoc has more.
6: He holds them responsible for the death of his mother. He believes the papers would stop at nothing to make money publishing stories about him.
5: Associated Newspapers Limited denies unlawful information gathering. And overturn this, that's what Belgium's Football Association's posted on socials since thrashing the US 4-1 to reach the World Cup quarterfinals. It's after President Trump asked FIFA bosses to allow a US striker to play despite his red card in the previous round.
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5: Warm and sunny for much of the UK with some showers in the north and highs at around 33 degrees Celsius. That's the latest. I'm Becky Cahill.
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0: This is Nation 80s, just gone midday, good afternoon. Right, let's play Squeeze. Tempted, here comes

0: there's a new chance to win £750,000 this Friday. Someone has to be the lucky one.
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0: 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Jane Wildlands in the Rush Hour and Chris Rea, Let's Dance, coming next. 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

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I got to see them perform last week. They were absolutely sensational. Ian Brody, the rest of the band, here come the Lightning Seeds, and this is Pure. 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

0: 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Nation 80s plays, the best variety of 80s hits for Tuesday and the Sunshine. Odyssey, Use It Up and Wear It Out, and Eurythmics coming soon. And next today on Forgotten 80s, we've got a Kate Bush track to share. Yes, the Hounds of Love are on the way.
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5: 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It's coming.

0: After much exhaustive research,
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0: tireless and meticulous scrutiny,
1: shake, divided it by the circumference of said,
0: and seemingly endless analysis,
1: by a factor of awesome sauce.
0: The nerds in our research department have compiled what can only be described as the greatest variety of 80s hits ever.
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4: The top stories this hour. Overturn this. That's what Belgium's Football Association has posted on social since thrashing the US 4-1 to reach the World Cup quarterfinals. It's after President Donald Trump asked FIFA bosses to allow a US striker to play despite his red card in the previous round. Prince Harry's years-long battle with the British press is due to reach its conclusion today. The High Court will rule on his privacy case against the publisher of the Daily Mail. There are fears dangerous criminals could be among thousands of inmates released from prisons in England and Wales early under a scheme to ease overcrowding. The Chief Inspector of Prisons, Charlie Taylor, says he worries rehabilitation programmes have been cut.
5: Of course, if a large number of prisoners are coming out and that preparation work hasn't been done, the danger is they go back into the communities and they go back into the habits that got them into jail in the first place.
4: The government says without action, institutions could run out of space by November. And Ricky Gervais will revisit his favourite moments from The Office as he marks 25 years since the sitcom launched in the UK. He's hosting a YouTube special.
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4: 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Dry elsewhere and hot. That's the latest. I'm Louise Easton.
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1: 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They're gonna see some serious...
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0: 1984, made number four here in the UK for Prince when Doves Cry. This is Tony Dibb in the Nation 80s with Elton and the Pretenders and John Bon Jovi on the way. Make me a
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0: Jermaine Stewart. We don't have to take our clothes off to have a good time. Well, clearly Jermaine's never lived through a British heatwave. Otherwise, well, you could be a different song. This is Nation 80s. We're standing by with Drive Time. Greg Burns is on the way next.
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pants. And you don't even need to tease your hair a foot high. 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The best variety of 80s hits. All day, every day. 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

0: 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That's what we play, so that's why you should stay all day.
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2: The top stories this hour. A report's found there were systematic failures in the oversight of mother and baby institutions in Northern Ireland. More than 12,000 unmarried young mums were sent to workhouses in the Magdalene laundries between 1922 and 1990. A panel's heard many girls were abused before being admitted, while thousands were mistreated, detained and forced to give up their children. We're going to find out the result of Prince Harry's legal case against the publishers of the Daily Mail later. Associated Newspapers Limited denies his accusation that they breached his privacy to get stories. There are fears dangerous criminals may be among the offenders released in September under a scheme to ease overcrowding in jails in England and Wales. The prison's watchdog says it will closely monitor those who are freed. And Nigel Farage says he's going to make a statement on his future in public life this afternoon. The Reform UK leader is facing intense scrutiny over financial support given to him by a convicted criminal.
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2: 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Dry elsewhere and hot. That's the latest. I'm Louise Easton.
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10: 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Fat Pack Band, I Found Lovin'. And let's continue this afternoon with Matthew Wilder at Nation 80s.

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1: 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How are we today? It's Greg Burns here. Right, memories coming up from Run DMC, the brilliant Walk This Way. After one of the most iconic 80s bands and their hits, Do You Really Want to Hurt Me? 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

Station 80s. Hello, good afternoon. It's Greg Burns here, where you'll hear Queen, I Want It All, after the amazing voice of Luther at Nation 80s. 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
1: 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Because whatever the weather, with a Costa iced coffee made with heart in hand, the summer moments we love last. Costa iced coffee, made for summer.
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0: Hello, good afternoon. Hope you're well. It's Greg Burns here. Right, let's continue the memories this afternoon from Kraftwerk, the model. Some Big Country coming up as well. They had a great tune, Fields of Fire, 400 Miles. That comes up too, and let's hear it for the boy, Denise Williams, all on the way.
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0: the top stories this hour, and we've just been hearing from Nigel Farage.
1: I thought about it hard, and I've decided today I will resign as a Member of Parliament for Clacton-on-Sea, thereby forcing a by-election.
0: The Reform UK leader has come under intense pressure over unregistered donations of cash and support. He's confirmed Parliament's Standards Commission has opened a new investigation over a £5 million gift given by a convicted criminal. He insists he's done nothing wrong. In other news, a report found there were systematic failures in the oversight of mother and baby institutions in Northern Ireland. An independent panel has found more than 12,000 women and girls were sent to workhouses. Survivors say they were mistreated and detained. And Prince Harry and other high-profile claimants have lost their privacy case against the publisher of the Daily Mail. The judge says they'd failed to prove their pleaded allegations of unlawful information gathering. Associated Newspapers Limited argued throughout the trial that they'd sourced stories legitimately.
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0: Wet across northern and western Scotland and Northern Ireland today in northwest England, dry elsewhere and hot. That's the latest. I'm Louise Easton.
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0: 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Good afternoon. It's Greg Burns here, right from Cutting Crew. Just Die in Your Arms. And Give It Up, Casey and the Sunshine Band on the way too.
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0: This is Nation 80s. Hope your Tuesday afternoon is going well. It will continue with the sun and the rain, madness and visage next.
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6: The top story is this hour. Reform leader Nigel Farage has announced he'll resign as the MP for Claxton and fight a by-election.
7: This will be a people versus the establishment by-election. It's a chance to stick two fingers up to the entire establishment, to frankly tell them where to go.
6: He's come under intense pressure over unregistered donations of cash and support. He insists he's done nothing wrong. A mother and her two children have been found dead at a property in Bedfordshire.

0: police have launched a murder investigation. Prince Harry has lost his claim against the publisher of the Daily Mail for alleged unlawful information gathering. A High Court judge found the Duke, alongside Sir Elton John and Baroness Doreen Lawrence, had failed to prove the allegations. And financial risk assessments are going to be introduced for high-spending online gamblers. The regulator says anyone depositing £5,000 over a 24-hour period could be subject to the extra checks.
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0: Wet across northern and western Scotland and Northern Ireland today and northwest England. Dry elsewhere and hot. That's the latest. I'm Louise Easton.
3: It's the decade where icons were made.
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0: afternoon. Nation 80s is here. It's Greg Burns. Let's continue your afternoon by going down under those Men at Work, Michael Jackson and Human Nature coming up soon too. Plus one of the best from Bryan Adams, Run To You, is coming soon.
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0: 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Right, hello, good afternoon. How are you today? Bertie Higgins and Key Largo. Then the Stranglers coming up.
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4: The top stories this hour. Nigel Farage is resigning as an MP and will fight a by-election. The Reform leader's under scrutiny and facing parliamentary investigations over unregistered donations.
5: I have not broken the law in any way at all. I have not misused public money.
4: Michael Crick's written a biography about Mr. Farage.
6: I think he's been very disingenuous in trying to say, I am a businessman, I'm an entrepreneur, I've gone out and made money, unlike the cabinet. No, the questions that are being discussed here are about gifts that he has received.
4: Prince Harry and other high-profile claimants have lost their privacy case against the publisher of the Daily Mail. The judge says they'd failed to prove their pleaded allegations of unlawful information gathering. And Marks & Spencer says it's taking action across its food shops to cope with the heat wave. The chief exec says they're investing in new equipment to deal with higher temperatures in the future. Fridges in many of the stores and food halls broke down during the most recent hot weather.
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0: across northern areas with occasional rain, dry elsewhere and clear. Tomorrow is looking mostly dry. That's the latest. I'm Louise Easton.
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7: 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The amazing voice of Jocelyn Brown coming up now. Paul Simon is at Nation 80s.

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0: Hello, good afternoon. How are you today? It's Greg Burns here. Right, we're going to continue with Prince and Raspberry Beret. Some classic Queen, I Want to Break Free, and your Tuesday afternoon will continue next. Echo Beach, it's Martha and the Muffins.
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0: This is Nation 80s. Hello, good afternoon. It's Greg Burns here. Right, Shaky coming. Oh, Julie on the way. Plus some Paul Young and Terence Trent D'Arby too.
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0: 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Hope you had a good day today. Let's find out what's been going on. The news is next at 6.
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7: The top stories this hour. Nigel Farage is resigning as an MP, but says he'll stand again in what he's calling a people versus the establishment by-election. The Reform leader faces a parliamentary investigation over unregistered donation, but denies wrongdoing. But Sir Keir Starmer says it's a desperate stunt.
8: It's obvious why he's doing it. He is up to his neck in sleaze. Politics should be about improving the lives of millions of people, not about personal gain.
7: Prince Harry has lost his legal battle against the Daily Mail's publisher over claims of unlawful information gathering. A High Court judge found he and his co-claimants, including Sir Elton John and Elizabeth Hurley, failed to prove their allegations. Coco Gauff has progressed to her first ever Wimbledon semi-final. The American beat Jessica Pegula on centre court. And water suppliers will face faster penalties of up to £500,000 if they flout pollution rules. The Environment Agency has been given stronger powers to hold firms in England to account.
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11: Rather cloudy across northern areas with a chance of rain. Elsewhere, dry with clear spells and warm for many. That's the latest. I'm Alex Richardson.
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evening. Hope your day's been good. We're going to round it off in style with Power Up the 80s for another evening on Nation 80s. You know, when you tune into Nation 80s, you're just going to get non-stop 80s classics like this.

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Hello, this is Nation 80s. It's the perfect soundtrack to your weekday evenings, playing you those great 80s songs, some of the hugest songs from the biggest decade, and then once in a while we'll throw in a little one that maybe you just haven't heard in ages. All together, wrapped up in Nation 80s.

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So next time you're in a jungle fight and you feel a presence near, or hear a voice that in your mind will lie, just be thankful that you're not alone and you've got some company from a big marine, boys called Cameron.

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And can you remember where you were when that came out? So many of these songs were out in what I call our formative years, if you were living through the 80s. And if you weren't, this is what I love. This decade just hits every age range possible. But if you were living in the 80s and remember this first time around, oh, they were some of the moments, weren't they? Breakups, getting together, finding out your results, doing your driving test, all of these often revolve around brilliant 80s songs that we play for you on Nation 80s.

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9: The top stories this hour. Nigel Farage has resigned as an MP, saying he wants to compete in a Clacton by-election, which he's billed as a people versus the establishment fight. The Reform UK leader is currently facing scrutiny over undeclared donations, but says he's done nothing wrong. Lib Dem leader Sir Ed Davey thinks it's an attempt at distraction.
10: Nigel Farage has broken the rules so badly that he doesn't want to face the music. This is an attempt to get himself out of jail free. I hope the voters of Clacton will see through it. I think they'll have enough of his dishonesty.
9: Prince Harry and other famous names have lost their High Court challenge against the publisher of the Daily Mail. The Duke of Sussex and his co-claimants, including Sir Elton John and Elizabeth Hurley, accused the paper of unlawful information gathering, but a judge has dismissed the claims. And England's World Cup win over Mexico in the early hours of Monday has broken viewing records. 9 million people watched it at one point, despite the 2 a.m. kickoff.
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13: Rather cloudy across northern areas with a chance of rain elsewhere, dry with clear spells and warm for many. That's the latest. I'm Alex Richardson.
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It is the 80s, of course. And what's great about the 80s is it has just universal appeal. If you grew up during the decade, then you'll remember all these songs. And if you didn't, and you're only new to the scene in terms of 80s stuff, we got a brilliant collection of songs that will just keep you entertained for the evening right here on Nation 80s.

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the soundtrack to your evening. It is Nation 80s with Power Up the 80s. This is Steve Power playing you those brilliant songs from the decade we just never get tired of playing the hits from. If you're around first time, this will be bringing back some brilliant memories. And if you weren't, well, what a musical education, all courtesy of Nation 80s.

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Nation 80s, what a decade it was, and that's what we give you every weekday evening right here on Nation 80s. It is Power Up the 80s with those great songs, and the great thing about the 80s, moved through the decade, you had the new romantic stuff at the start of it, then we moved into the era of Culture Club, then onto some big power ballads in the mid to late 80s, and finished off with the We Call Acid House Party movement. What a great decade, hearing all those songs from all those periods of the 80s right here on Nation 80s.

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1: 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When I woke up, I thought you were dead.
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Oh! I can't get you out of my head. This is Nation 80s.

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And if your man gives you trouble just to move out on the double, and you don't let it trouble your brain, cause away goes trouble down the drain. Said away goes trouble down the drain.

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1: Evening, this is Power Up the 80s on Nation 80s. I'm Steve Power, playing you those songs from the decade. There were so many different parts to the decade as well. That's what I love. From the start of the decade where you had the new romantic, then you went through to the kind of Spandau versus Duran, move right the way through, the big power ballads as well, and ended off with a bit of a rave going on in the late 80s. Some fantastic memories, and we're playing them for you on Nation 80s, on Nation 80s.

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Non-stop 80s, only from Nation 80s, with another classic now from that brilliant decade.

Hello, this is Steve Power. Thank you for making us your choice this evening. It's Power Up the 80s. See what they've done there? And it's only on Nation 80s, playing you brilliant songs from a brilliant decade. Just some wonderful, wonderful memories. The big ones, of course, the massive bands. And sometimes we'll just throw in a curveball for good measure on Nation 80s.

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Russian 80s, another brilliant 80s hit. And that's exactly what we do for you all day long. Starting off with Roberto at breakfast. I'm Steve Power, through until 10 with more 80s classics.

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I'm Steve Power, and playing you these songs just brings back so many memories. 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

Destination 80s, I think depending on when you were growing up, it kind of has an impact on what your favourite years were from the 80s. For me personally, it's kind of the early part of it, 1980 through till about 83. Loved all the new romantic stuff. But for you, maybe depending on where you were in your growing cycle, could be further on, almost up to the, we call it acid days, which saw out the decade. You hear all the stuff from that brilliant decade right here.

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7: 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My name's Mark Franklin, looking after you until midnight with some lovely, relaxing songs.

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1: 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Thank you so much for joining me tonight to round off your day here on Nation 80s. I'm Mark Franklin and this is Chilled 80s.

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Really good to have you with me tonight. 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

0: there's a new chance to win £750,000 this Friday. 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
3: 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Late nights round here sound like this. We call this part of the day Chilled 80s. 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

Welcome. You are listening to Nation 80s. Thank you so much for joining me tonight. My name's Mark Franklin, and it's chilled 80s until midnight.

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Hello and a very good evening. Thank you so much for joining me tonight to round off your day here on Nation 80s. I'm Mark Franklin and this is Chilled 80s.

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